wrote me a description with milk, cream, and alcohol. Yes, yes, yes, he did, yes, he did. Lord, Lord, Lord, Lord, Lord, have mercy on me, on me, on me, on me, on me.

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0: Welcome to town, people. 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
0: I saw her drop in there that night. I got there. 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
1: 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All right, I'm gone.
0: Well, I'd like to get on with me some.
1: Hey, that was the one, man. Thank you.
0: All right. Look at him.
1: Hey, save me that. That leaves with me.
0: Yeah, George want that.
1: That's mine.
0: That's his one.
1: That's my cut.
0: We got no control over that.
1: That's right.
0: Hope the glass, hear what the man said.
2: Annie Mae, need you night and day, Annie Mae. 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
1: something.
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0: Okay. Raining here and storming on the deep blue sea.

raining, yeah. 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

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I talked to the captain. 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Another 3 or 4 days. 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About 3 or 4 days. 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All the planes are drowning. All the planes are drowning. 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About 3 or 4 days. 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

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I'm the big boss. I do the pain all. Have the job I did. It may shoot you. It may cut you. It may drown you. I don't know. Cause I'm mad. And I'm bad. I'm bad. I'll sink you in the water. Yeah, the bubbles coming up. You gonna hold you there. You hear the bubbles.

0: I'm gonna tell you a story, life of a musician. 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

used to rain all the time. 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

0: Welcome to town, people. 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
0: I decided to drop in there tonight. 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

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Who had Papa tell Mama to let that boy boogie woogie? It's in him, and it got to come out. And I felt so good when I was boogieing just the same. Yes, I know.

0: That's it, fellas. 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
1: 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All right, I'm going.
0: Well, I'd like to get on here with me
1: some. Hey, that was the one, man. Thank you.
0: All right. 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
1: 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That leaves with me.
0: Yeah, George want that.
1: That's mine.
0: That's his one.
1: That's my cut.
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1: That's right.
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2: All right, John.
1: Okay. Raining here and storming on the deep blue sea.

raining, yeah, raining, yeah. Out on the deep blue sea, storming so hard. Raining, rain, rain, rain, rain, rain. Storming on the deep blue sea.

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I called the airport this morning. 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The jet's about 3 or 4 days. 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

It's raining here, raining here, raining here. It's thrown out on the deep blue sea. I talked to the captain. Said, Johnny, we gonna be over here, we over here. Another 3 or 4 days. I talked to the captain on the pilot too. We ain't gonna fly. About 3 or 4 days. The weather's so bad, so bad. The weather's so bad, so bad. All the planes are drowning. All the planes are drowning. 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

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It may shoot you. It may cut you. 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
0: Yeah.
1: Long time ago.
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Only have myself to blame. It's my fault. 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She would have been home right now if I hadn't wanted every woman that I seen. I found out one thing. These women don't mean you no good. 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

0: I want to thank Mr. Van Morrison, and I want to thank Mr. Alan Bishop for coming down here with the old man. Who the hell is that cool lad? The old man. 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I'm one of the old legends.
1: That was the story.

0: 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I was walking down Hazen Street. Everybody was talking about him. Henry Swain Club.
1: Yeah.
0: I thought I'd drop in there tonight. I got there. I said, yeah, people, they were really having a ball. Yes, I know.

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Who had Mom and Papa talking? Who had Papa tell Mama to let that boy boogie woogie? It's in him, and it got to come out. And I felt so good when I was boogieing just the same. Yes, I know.

0: That's it, fellas. That's all.
1: All right. All right, I'm going.
0: Well, I'd like to get on here with me some.
1: Hey, that was the one, man. Thank you.
0: All right. Look at him.
1: Hey, save me that. That leaves with me.
0: Yeah, George want that.
1: That's mine.
0: That's his.
1: That's my cut.
0: We got no control over that.
1: That's right.
0: Open the glass, hear what the man said. Everybody.

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raining, yeah, raining, yeah. Out on the deep blue sea, storming so hard. Raining, rain, rain, rain, rain, rain. Storming on the deep blue sea.

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I called the airport this morning. 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

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Another 3 or 4 days. 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All the planes are drowning. All the planes are drowning. 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

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Driving down highway 13. Yeah, yeah. 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

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Only have myself to blame. It's my fault. 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I only have myself to blame. 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I found out one thing. These women don't mean you no good. 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

0: I want to thank Mr. Van Morrison, and I want to thank Mr. Alan Bishop for coming down here with Door Man. 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

0: 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Henry Swain Club.
1: Yeah.
0: I decided to drop in there that night. I got there. I said, yeah, people, they were really having a ball. Yes, I know.

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It's in him, and it got to come out. 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

0: 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That's all.
1: All right. All right, I'm going.
0: Well, I gotta get on here with me some.
1: Hey,
0: minutes.
1: That was the one, man. Thank you.
0: All right. Look at him.
1: Hey, save me that. That leaves with me.
0: Yeah, George want that.
1: That's mine.
0: That's his.
1: That's my cut.
0: We got no control over that.
1: That's right.
0: Open the glass, hear what the man said. Everybody.

raining, yeah, raining, yeah. Out on the deep blue sea, storming so hard. Raining, rain, rain, rain, rain, rain. Storming on the deep blue sea.

board this morning. 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The jet's about 3 or 4 days. 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

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Another 3 or 4 days. 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
1: Call back them days. Call back them days. Yesteryear. 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Call back them days of yesteryear.
0: Yes, y'all, man. 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
0: Live on.
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Well, God made us all. 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

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By Jesse James. 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Do my dirty way. 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I'm the big boss. I do the pain all. Have the job I did. It may shoot you. It may cut you. It may drown you. 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Cause I'm mad. And I'm bad. I'm bad. 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Yeah, the bubbles coming up. 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You hear the bubbles. 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
0: Back on the corner again.
1: Back on the corner again.
0: Back where I belong.
1: Back where I belong.
0: Where I've always been.
1: Where always been. Where always been. Yeah.
0: Everything's the same.

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1: I'm in the healing game.
0: I'm in the healing game, healing game.
1: Sing it in your name.
0: Sing it in your name. Sing it in your name.
1: I'm in the healing game.
0: In the healing game.
1: I'm in the healing game. I'm in the healing
0: game. I'm in the healing game. I'm in the healing game.

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By that time, 1:45, last call for alcohol. 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